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8: Nor'easter inbound. It looks like it will peak on Saturday. Wind speeds up to about 32 miles an hour. Strong rain chances midday Friday through midday on Monday.
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2: Nor'easter inbound. It looks like it will peak on Saturday. Wind speeds up to about 32 miles an hour. Strong rain chances midday Friday through midday on Monday.
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2: Nor'easter inbound. It looks like it will peak on Saturday. Wind speeds up to about 32 miles an hour. Strong rain chances midday Friday through midday on Monday.
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0: 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Another hour-long set of EHM music next.
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4: Nor'easter inbound. It looks like it will peak on Saturday. Wind speeds up to about 32 miles an hour. Strong rain chances midday Friday through midday on Monday.
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5: Nor'easter inbound. It looks like it will peak on Saturday. Wind speeds up to about 32 miles an hour. Strong rain chances midday Friday through midday on Monday.
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3: Nor'easter inbound. It looks like it will peak on Saturday. Wind speeds up to about 32 miles an hour. Strong rain chances midday Friday through midday on Monday.
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1: Nor'easter inbound. It looks like it will peak on Saturday. Wind speeds up to about 32 miles an hour. Strong rain chances midday Friday through midday on Monday.
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A hustle here and a hustle there. 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
0: 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Long Island weather.
2: Nor'easter inbound. It looks like it will peak on Saturday. Wind speeds up to about 32 miles an hour. Strong rain chances midday Friday through midday on Monday.
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0: Москва. 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
1: Hey, brother. Hey, come here, Slick. 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
0: Yeah, brother.
1: 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Run this cross street for me right quick, okay? 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
0: Hey. What? Huh? I don't know. What? I'm just going across the street.
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0: Pause, no. What I do?
3: 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Let's go.
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0: What? Come on!

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1: Police are investigating a shooting in Selden that appears to have been accidental. A 20-year-old man was shot in the leg Tuesday night at a home on Rose Place. He was treated for non-life-threatening wounds. A five-time DWI offender will serve up to 7 years in prison following his sentencing this week. Pablo Aguilar Alvarez was most recently arrested in Flanders in November. The Salvadoran national will be released to federal custody after finishing his sentence. And the approaching nor'easter has led to a change in plans for Stony Brook's annual Communiversity Day. Saturday's event was originally planned for the Academic Mall, but is being moved indoors to the Stony Brook Arena. The festival welcomes family, friends, students, and neighbors of the university to connect with the school through interactive exhibits and activities. And that's what's happening across Long Island on this Thursday morning. I'm Dave Mallow.
2: I'm Marcela Sanchez with an AP News Minute. A federal judge has ordered the White House to restore access to CNN, MS Now, and Politico. The ruling was announced earlier this morning. The three news outlets had sued the Trump administration days after they were barred from the White House grounds, calling the selective ban a blatant violation of the First Amendment. Trump said on social media that he cherished a free press, but not fake news. Treasury Secretary Scott Bessent announced that the U.S. and China have agreed to extend a trade truce until January. He made the announcement during a Fox News Channel interview as Trump welcomed Chinese President Xi Jinping at Joint Base Andrews yesterday. The two leaders are set to meet later today for formal talks. Hurricane Polo is forecast to maintain its Category 5 strength as it skirts Mexico's Pacific coast over the next few days. Meanwhile, growing tropical storm Nolo is approaching Hawaii with the potential for catastrophic flooding. I'm Marcela Sanchez.
3: Good morning. Let's take a look outside now at your EHM weather forecast. Going to get interesting. At least it's nice today. Keep that in mind. Sunshine today. Temperatures right around 66. Still a little windy out there. Then clouds tonight to a low of 53. For tomorrow, mostly cloudy skies. Chance of showers throughout the day. High of 65 and breezy. Gusts now up to 40 miles per hour. Showers likely Friday night, clouds low of 53, and then showers likely in cloudy skies on Saturday, a high of 65. A lot of rain on Saturday, it looks like. And then Sunday, showers likely clouds and a high of 65. Looking into Monday, partly sunny skies and a high near 66. EHM sports action, Mets and Rangers in the afternoon today, 2:35 first pitch. Rays and Yanks tonight at the stadium at 7:05, and some preseason hockey with the Rangers and the Devils at the Garden at 7. Starting up this edition of the EHM Breakfast Show with Harry. Welcome as we get going. It's Sarah McLaughlin.

The HM Breakfast Show with Harry getting started today with Sarah McLachlan and Building a Mystery. Good morning. Looks like the nice weather will be today. Then gets a little worse tomorrow. And then Saturday and Sunday are going to stink. But we'll keep you posted on that. Today's fun, though. Smithereens coming with Marshall Crenshaw tomorrow night. Weather should be all right to get out there to the Suffolk and Riverhead. And we've got Jim Babjack on the show coming your way at 8:05. We'll tell you all about it in just a little bit. Plus, we'll set the scene for the next couple of hours that we're going to spend together. Thank you for coming along for the ride. We're waking up together now with The Clash.

0: up fighting allergies or something this morning, I'll tell you. But we're getting started. Feel free to check in and say hello along the way. We want to hear from you. 631-726-3EHM. Coming up, Jim Babjack from the Smithereens, one of the founding members, and a whole bunch of different stuff he's working on these days. And with Marshall Crenshaw tomorrow night at the Suffolk in Riverhead. We'll post that up on WEHM All Access and air some of that around 8:05 this morning. Also on the show, more tickets to give away for that show tomorrow night. The Suffolk.org, the purchase, and we'll give away a pair in the 8 o'clock hour. Lots going on this weekend. It's a little strange as we wait for the storm, so we'll see what happens, and we'll keep you posted on that throughout the show. So plenty to do. Let's get back into the music coming up next with the Rolling Stones. It's the Itch and Breakfast Show with Harry, wherever you're at. Thanks for having us on. We appreciate it, and we'll head back to the music next.
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3: 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On his third day, a man appeared in the showroom and asked to drive an SUV. When it left the lot, the guy asked if they could drive through town. New salesman told him, wherever you'd like to go. A few minutes later, the guy parks, excuses himself, and returns with a bag of dry cleaning, throws it in the back. A few blocks later, the guy pulls over at a supermarket, returns with a bag of groceries. The salesman's amused, but says nothing. Next stop, a florist. Finally, the salesman suggests they return to the dealership. He asked the guy how he liked the SUV. Loved it, the guy says. Asked about a trade-in. The guy says he doesn't actually have one, but he'll be back when the time comes. Grabs his stuff, says a quick thanks, and jumps into a waiting Uber. Buzz Chu, Chevy Cadillac, Southampton. They've seen it all.
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0: Welcome back to the EHM Breakfast Show with Harry. Nice weather today, mostly sunny skies ahead, temperatures in the mid-60s. Still a little windy out there. Let's get right back into it with the Stones and one from Sticky Fingers. Here's I Got the Blues.

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0: It's the HM Breakfast Show with Harry, with the Lemonheads and Mrs. Robinson. They're covered there. Good morning. It is Thursday. This was going to be the day that we started the Sag Harbor American Music Festival, but it's been delayed a week now. So it's coming up October 1st through the 4th. We're going to be there on that Sunday, the 4th, at Steinbeck Park. I can't wait. I'm looking forward to getting the full schedule as they're redoing that. Not easy, right? I appreciate Kelly and her team, everything they're doing to put this whole thing together a week later. I think it's smart. The weather's going to be yucky over the weekend for sure. Saturday and Sunday look terrible right now. So probably the smart move to move it. So fingers crossed for nice weather next week. But you can keep up to date with any of the schedule changes. They'll start posting them up. SagHarborMusic.org. And follow along on our podcast series, WEHM All Access. Some great interviews up there with Jake Lear, Gene Casey. Some great new artists like Riley Rose and Lola Llama. Just some good stuff going on. And it's just nice to meet some new artists and some veteran artists as they get ready to perform next week now. So check that out on our podcast, WEHM All Access, WEHM.com, and also wherever you get your podcasts. Let's take a break. Head back next. Got a request for some Phoebe Snow. It's been a bit since we've done that one, and good times coming up, and some Death Cab on the way next.
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12: 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Sunshine today. Temperatures right around 66 and a little breezy out there. We'll see gusts up to 40 miles per hour at times. Let's get back to the music with Phoebe Snow and Good Times.

Thanks for listening to the EHM Breakfast Show with Harry on this Thursday morning. Coming up, we're going to say hi to Dave Malo and Long Island News, see what's happening here on the island. First, though, got a listener pick for some Pearl Jam.

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1: Police are investigating a shooting in Selden that appears to have been accidental. A 20-year-old man was shot in the leg Tuesday night at a home on Rose Place. He was treated for non-life-threatening wounds. A 5-time DWI offender will serve up to 7 years in prison following his sentencing this week. Pablo Aguilar Alvarez was most recently arrested in Flanders in November. The Salvadoran national will be released to federal custody after finishing his sentence. And the approaching nor'easter has led to a change in plans for Stony Brook's annual Communiversity Day. Saturday's event was originally planned for the Academic Mall, but is being moved indoors to the Stony Brook Arena. The festival welcomes family, friends, students, and neighbors of the university to connect with the school through interactive exhibits and activities. And that's what's happening across Long Island on this Thursday morning. I'm Dave Mullo.
2: AP Sports, I'm Jennifer King. No major league team clinched a playoff berth Wednesday, but the Blue Jays were eliminated.

0: by the Orioles 4-2 in both games of a doubleheader. Tampa Bay lost 9-2 to the Yankees. The Red Sox edged Cleveland 1-0 and broke the Guardians' winning streak. The Mariners rallied past the Astros 6-5 to keep their playoff hopes alive. The Padres beat the Dodgers 5-1 to top the NL West wildcard standings. At the Asia Games, Shin Ohashi of Japan set a world record in the 200-meter breaststroke on Thursday. The President's Cup kicks off Thursday at the historic Medina Country Club in Illinois. Correspondent Dave Ferry reports on an NCAA case in Indiana.
1: The judge has granted a preliminary injunction that allows dozens of athletes to play a fifth season this school year. The judge ruled the NCAA breached contractual obligations under its own manual.
0: The Knicks want to extend Karl Anthony Towns' contract, but appears to be asking the star to make a sacrifice to stay with the team. Jennifer King, AP Sports.
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3: This is the Bloomberg Money Minute. President Trump is set to host a lavish state dinner for Chinese leader Xi Jinping tonight, capping a day of talks between the two heads of state. A who's who of American corporate leaders are expected to attend. That includes Jamie Dimon of J.P. Morgan, NVIDIA's Jensen Huang, OpenAI's Sam Altman, Apple's Tim Cook, Jeff Bezos, Elon Musk, and more. Checking on the market, stock futures are seeing losses this morning. This week's rally that drove the NASDAQ 100 to a record high seems to be petering out on growing anxiety over stubborn inflation. And mortgage rates topping 7% are forcing home sellers to slash prices. According to Redfin, nearly 1 in 5 homes for sale saw a price cut in August, while 45% involved a concession. Mortgage rates may be far from the double-digit levels of the 1980s, but for people thinking about the biggest purchase of their lives, the reasons to hesitate are piling up, including record-high home prices. Courtney Donahoe, Bloomberg Radio.
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5: 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For today, sunshine, not a bad day, nice weather, high about 66, but breezy. Probably the nicest day over the next few for sure. Tonight, clouds, low of 53. Then tomorrow, 50% chance of showers on your Friday. Mostly cloudy, a high of 65. Showers likely Friday night with temperatures down in the low 50s. And then more showers likely on Saturday all throughout the day. Cloudy, high of 65. They're saying a half and three quarters of an inch possible of rain on Saturday, and more showers on Sunday, temperatures in the mid-60s. So looks like rain through Monday once we get through today's nice weather. So keep that in mind so you can get outside and hopefully enjoy it later on today. EHM sports action. Afternoon baseball. Mets are in Texas taking on the Rangers at 2:35. Yankees and Rays tonight at the stadium at 7:05. And some preseason hockey with the Rangers and the Devils at the Garden just after 7. Starting up a long set of EHM music, Michigander, keeping busy these days, putting out Over Before You Know It, so their sophomore album out this summer. This is Freaking Out on the EHM Breakfast Show.

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It's the HM Breakfast Show with Harry coming up. We're going over some music news. I'll get the important stories out to you along the way this morning. Also, don't forget Jim Babjack from the Smithereens. We'll share our conversation at 8:05 this morning as we get ready for them. Coming with Marshall Crenshaw tomorrow night to the Suffolk in downtown Riverhead. Right now it's XTC, King for a Day.

0: The H and Breakfast Show with Harry Lindis from the Jayhawks album Sanctuary Park. That's Keeping Our Heads Above Water from the EHM New Music Bin. 718, 57 degrees in East Hampton, 53 in Patchogue, as we'll see some breezy conditions but sunshine for most of this Thursday before the storm rolls in this weekend. So let's get to some music news. Today at noon, we've got another new song from U2 called Silencio. That's right, it's out in just a couple hours. It's the title of the next single from the album. They officially announced Carnival de Luz coming out. Well, we don't know exactly when the record will be released. We just know the song will be out today. The title was announced to the Irish Times during a podcast marking the band's 50th anniversary. Details of the album's release date, more are due to be released probably later today. I would imagine we'll get that information. Carnival de Luz, their first record since 2017, Songs of Experience. Of course, they put out a few EPs earlier this year. So, and I'd imagine there's a tour coming, right? You would think. But today at noon, we get Silencio from U2 and more details on this record, I would imagine. We'll keep you posted as we move along today. Taking a break, coming back next with Breakfast with the Beatles. Hang on.
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3: 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End up here. Well, let's dive in to today's Beatles history. I was looking over some of the items, and one of them is Linda McCartney's birthday. And we're going to remember her on Breakfast with the Beatles, so with a couple theme songs for this. I was looking over what to play today, as Linda was born September 24th, 1942. Linda Eastman in New York, married Paul in 1969, became a member of Wings, was on a whole bunch of different records, of course, Amagansett Residence as well. Let's dive in today. I wanted to do a couple. Let's start with this one. Of course, Linda was one with the earth, for sure. Let's do Mother Nature's Son, leading off Breakfast.

From Ram, written by Paul during his retreat to Scotland with Linda after the Beatles' breakup, Heart of the Country. I wanted to get that on Linda's birthday today. And we also heard Mother Nature's Son before that, written by Paul after a Maharishi lecture in India about living simply, recorded almost entirely solo during the very tense White Album sessions at the time, and wanted to get that on this morning as we remember Linda McCartney today on Breakfast with the Beatles on her birthday. Coming up, let's see, we'll get to three things you need to know that happened on this day in music, including that fact. But first, let's get back into the music right now. Let's do one from Benjamin Booker. I haven't done this song in a while. It's called Believe. It's the EHM Breakfast Show with Harry.

It's the HM Breakfast Show with Harry. Good morning on this Thursday. We got a busy show. Jim Babajak joins me at 8:05 from the Smithereens for tomorrow night's show at the Suffolk in downtown Riverhead. We'll share our conversation that's next hour. Right now, let's talk some music history. Three things you need to know that happened on this day in music. Let's dive right in. We'll start, we mentioned it on Breakfast with the Beatles. Born Linda Eastman, September 24th, 1942 in New York. Linda McCartney, she became a renowned rock photographer in the 60s. Married Paul in 1969. Was a member of Wings, of course. A pioneer of vegetarian advocacy and a co-creator of Linda McCartney Foods. And her birthday is today, September 24th. All right. It's also on this date, we got Elvis Presley's Jailhouse Rock released. It was the lead single from the film of the same name. And stayed on the Billboard charts 19 weeks, September 24th, 1957. Today is also the day that Nevermind was released from Nirvana. September 24th, 1991, recorded at Sound City Studios in May through June of that year. And kind of slow in the charts when it first came out, but of course, Smells Like Teen Spirit. I pushed it to number one in January of the next year. Today was also the date for Blood Sugar Sex Magic from the Chili Peppers in 91, the same day as Nevermind. And September 24th, 1996, got to mention Weezer, putting out Pinkerton. Written largely while Rivers was attending Harvard University. Initially really panned. I think I read that Rolling Stone readers voted it third worst album of the year. But it later became a cult classic. Songs like El Scorcho, Pink Triangle, The Good Life on it. It's also the last record from Weezer to feature the founding bass.

0: is Matt Sharp. Fun fact about that one. So that is Weezer and Pinkerton released a whole bunch of different records on this day, September 24th, throughout the years. Let's take a break. We'll come back next. We'll get back into the music with some Springsteen of his birthday week. And then don't forget Jim Babjack from the Smithereens. I'll share my conversation with Jim coming up at 8:05 as we get ready for the Smithereens with Marshall Crenshaw tomorrow night at the Suffolk in downtown Riverhead. It's the HM Breakfast Show with Harry.
1: 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Chief among these is Buzz's unique market research. Sure, he reads the memos from the guys in Detroit and their New York advertising agencies. That's all fine. But Buzz says there's one thing he knows that they don't. Eastern Long Island. For decades, Buzz has been known to frequent the docks in Montauk, the back streets in each village, and most recently, farm stands on both the North and South Forks. Yeah, farm stands. Buzz says he sees and learns so much there. 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Happily, Buzz sees the familiar Buzz Chu license plate holders on a good number of cars and trucks, both in front and back of the farm stand. So Buzz would like to thank his farm stand friends, Mike, Caitlin, Jose, Alex, Edward, Lisa, and all the others. 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
0: Welcome back to the EHM Breakfast Show with Harry. Sunshine today. Temperatures right around 66 as your high, but very windy out there. You can already feel that this morning. Wind gusts up to 32 miles per hour. Back to the music with Bruce Springsteen.

The Pretenders on the EHM Breakfast Show with Harry Loves a Mystery. Coming up at the 8 o'clock hour, Jim Babjack from the Smithereens. We'll chat with him and get ready for tomorrow night with Marshall Crenshaw at the Suffolk in downtown Riverhead. You can purchase tickets at thesuffolk.org, and we'll give away a pair coming up during the 8 o'clock hour, so stay tuned for that. Right now, it's John Prine.

0: 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Excited to share my conversation a couple different places. 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Jim Babjack from the Smithereens. I'm looking forward to chatting with him and getting that out to you as we get ready for them tomorrow night at the Suffolk in downtown Riverhead. So, of course, you can win tickets coming up in the 8 o'clock hour, too, but also purchase the Suffolk.org. Let's take a break. We'll come back next with new music from this very talented singer named Kells. But first, let's check in with Dave Mollo in Long Island News.
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2: Police are investigating a shooting in Selden that appears to have been accidental. A 20-year-old man was shot in the leg Tuesday night at a home on Rose Place. He was treated for non-life-threatening wounds. A five-time DWI offender will serve up to 7 years in prison following his sentencing this week. Pablo Aguilar Alvarez was most recently arrested in Flanders in November. The Salvadoran national will be released to federal custody after finishing his sentence. And the approaching nor'easter has led to a change in plans for Stony Brook's annual Communiversity Day. Saturday's event was originally planned for the Academic Mall, but is being moved indoors to the Stony Brook Arena. The festival welcomes family, friends, students, and neighbors of the university to connect with the school through interactive exhibits and activities. And that's what's happening across Long Island on this Thursday morning. I'm Dave Mollo.
3: I'm Marcela Sanchez with an AP News Minute. Treasury Secretary Scott Bessent says top U.S. and Chinese officials have agreed to extend a trade truce until January. He made the announcement during a Fox News Channel interview as President Trump welcomed Chinese President Xi Jinping at Joint Base Andrews yesterday. Meanwhile, some lawmakers from both parties are bashing Trump's move to host China's leader.
4: It's not just from Democrats like Michigan Senator Alyssa Slotkin, a former CIA analyst who says the whole thing is hard to stomach.
5: To watch the president roll out the red carpet, fall over himself.
4: And top Senate Democrat Chuck Schumer. Even Roger Wicker, the Senate Armed Services Committee's Republican chair, is not happy she was invited.
6: A brutal, unelected, and oppressive dictator
4: who wants to dominate his neighbors. Sagar Meghani, Washington.
3: And I'm Marcela Sanchez.
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7: This is the Bloomberg Money Minute. Starbucks is closing 250 underperforming locations across North America to focus on stores with higher potential. The closures will happen this week, and it represents about 1% of the company's footprint across the U.S. and Canada. Starbucks has been pruning its portfolio as part of a push to boost sales and profit. Last year, the company closed hundreds of shops as it looked to right-size itself. Starbucks says it will offer transfers to workers at the stores that are closing where possible. Geopolitics in focus for investors with traders focused on President Trump's summit with Chinese leader Xi Jinping later today. Stock futures are seeing losses this morning. And Disney is raising prices on several of its streaming subscriptions. The cost of the flagship Disney Plus streaming service without ads climbs to $21.50 a month. 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
0: 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For today, we're looking at mostly sunny skies ahead, temperatures in the mid-60s, and breezy out there. Wind gusts up to 33 miles per hour. Clouds tonight, a low of 52 and breezy. And then tomorrow, slight chance of showers before 11 a.m., then showers after 2. Mostly cloudy, a high of 65 and windy, gusts up to 40 miles per hour. Showers Friday night, clouds, a low of 53 and windy.

And for Saturday, showers, windy, gusts up to 45 miles per hour, temperatures in the mid-60s. Sunday, showers, and a high near 65. Hopefully clearing up, now we're saying maybe Tuesday. So it looks like we're going to see some foul weather over the next couple of days after today. Temperature-wise right now, let's see, 58 in East Hampton, 56 in Stony Brook. EHM Sports, afternoon baseball today. We've got the Mets and the Rangers around 2:30 at Citi Field, and the Yankees are taking on the Rays at the stadium at 7:05. Starting up a long set of EHM music as we head into the 8 o'clock hour. Coming up, a conversation with Jim Babjack from the Smithereens. I'll look for that right around 8:05-ish. But first, this is from a Pittsburgh native now down in Atlanta. Part of that scene. Her name is Kells. This is Gone on the EHM Breakfast Show with Harry.

0: It's the HM Breakfast Show with Harry, and coming to the Suffolk in downtown Riverhead, Friday, September 25th at 8 o'clock, it's the Smithereens with their special guest vocalist, Marshall Crenshaw. And joining me on the virtual studio on Zoom is Jim Babjack from the Smithereens, founding member, guitarist. Jim, how are you?
1: Hey, I'm doing great.
0: Thank you for coming on. I appreciate it. And coming back to the Suffolk for a show, and I've been looking out there, seeing what you guys are up to. A lot of different things in the past year. You guys seem to be kind of in the studio, trying some different things, unplugged. What's that been like for you over the past year or so, right? Doing a lot of different little things now?
1: Well, it keeps things interesting for us and for the audience, you know, trying new things. And recording is taking a long time. You know, everybody's all spread out. Marshall's doing shows on his own. Robin Wilson sings with us sometimes, and they're on the road with Jim Blossoms. And, so they're all busy, and we're just trying to get all the ducks in a row.
0: What's it been like now to, I guess, now working on new music? It's so different from when you recorded it. Back when you started, there's so much new technology. There's so many different ways to do it. How has that process been like for you? Does it make it easier, or does your mind still work like it did 20 years ago?
1: My mind still works the same way. And we still use 2-inch tape. The only difference now is when you want to fix something, you don't have to cut it with a razor blade and tape it. You could do it on the computer. It's the technology's great. And you know, it's funny. Somebody sent us a thing. They used AI to create a Smithereens song, and it was scary. I mean, but it wasn't that good.
0: Thankfully, yes.
1: I would never go into that era. I would never want to do that. You know, it's still 100% live.
0: No, that's great. So you are working on some new songs, and it's slowly coming along, but you're also doing a lot of performances. I'm curious with the new songs and kind of how do you choose the vocalists for them? Is that kind of something that you think about a lot, or is it kind of just naturally, like organically happens?
1: Yeah. No, I thought about it ahead of time. And, you know, I have certain songs in mind for Marshall and for Robin Wilson and even maybe John Cowsill, because he's been singing with us lately. And we got a fourth guy now, John Wesley Harding, whose real name is Wesley Stace. He's a British guy, and he's really good, and he lives near me, so we can work out some things.
0: Now now where are you based right now? You're still in Jersey?
1: Yeah, Central Jersey. Yeah.
0: No, that's great, and it's fun to see you guys always coming back to the Suffolk in Riverhead, and a little different each time. And I love the fact that you're continuing.

0: really the legacy of the band. And Pat, what has that been like for you? Because I'd imagine, and I can't, obviously I don't want to speak for you, but I imagine it was pretty painful in the beginning, and it doesn't, and it sticks with you. But how has that evolved, carrying on the legacy over the past few years?
1: Yeah. Well, I got to say, you know, my wife that I've known since we were teenagers passed away a year before Pat. And not that it prepared me for it, but it kind of did. So what I realized after Pat died is that people still want to hear the songs, and then we still enjoy playing. I mean, I've been playing with our drummer, Dennis, and also an original member, since we were in high school. We were 14 years old when we started this. And so we were together 9 years with Mike, our original bass player, before we even met Pat. So what we got was, we had different lead singers during that time. We got a great lead singer and somebody who could write songs. And then Pat, on the other hand, got a full band right from the get-go. So, you know, I still feel like I'm 14. I got to tell you, when I'm on stage with Dennis, our drummer, there's nothing like it. And we put out 100%. We don't dog it. You know, we still have the enthusiasm and the passion for the music, and the audience does too. So that's why we're out there, and we're doing more shows this year than we have since 1994. We have a new booking agent, and so we're going to other parts of the country where we haven't been in a long time. It's a lot of fun.
0: No, it sounds like it, and it's kind of cool to see you re-energized in a way. Doing different things and getting out there. What's it like to bring this music now to really just a new generation, and you're watching them grow up now as well? It's kind of rewarding and cool to see.
1: At first, it was kind of strange when younger people would come up and say, "I grew up with your music. My parents were playing your music," and I'm like, "Okay, I'm definitely old."
0: Well, it's in a way though, the sound is almost timeless, and I think your love of music like the Beatles and really influenced you, and you see that people still love that today. Even a younger generation are discovering it.
1: Yeah, it's classic songwriting, and that, I guess, I didn't know when I was younger that rock, this would still be around, you know. And it's kind of not. I mean, the most popular music now is not what we're doing, but it's still popular, and a lot of younger people are gravitating towards it and listening to the classics.
0: It's never been easier to find music, and I think that kind of could help as well. And I think it's so different niches now as far as different types of music, because literally you can have someone who's, you know, 20 years old just go on a streaming service and find you. And I think that's got to help. And, you know, obviously it doesn't. There's pros and cons to all of it. But you certainly are still growing that audience. What's it like to be able to, I guess, you have a full audience that have grown up with you over the years. What's that like to see the older audience now and chat with them about the experience? Because they've been kind of in it with you over the past few decades.
1: Oh, man. You know, we'll go out to the merch table after the show and talk to people, take photos and sign autographs and stuff. And a lot of the stories are incredible. Like, oh, I met my wife at your show, and we shared our first kiss, and, you know, just these incredible stories and how the music has affected them. And I never really thought about that at much when I was younger. I mean, but I don't take any of it for granted. I really love hearing those stories, and it really touches my heart. It really does. I mean, being totally honest here.
0: No, that's
1: wonderful.
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0: Smithereens, only a memory. On the EHM Breakfast Show with Harry, sharing my conversation with Jim Babchak. 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
1: You've got such a rich history with the band, and I'd imagine there's so many different recordings you can still pore over kind of in the archives. What's that like to kind of sit down? Because I know you've used some stuff in the past, and what's that like to kind of sit down and listen to all of that? Because you're listening to your own history.
2: It's weird because it brings back memories, and I remember what the studio sessions were like and this and that. We found

0: that they can still be released, and that'll be out there with Pat's voice, and just a very cool story and history over really 40 years so career in rock. Did you even imagine that you'd still be still be doing this? Because when you look back, what do you think the key to sustaining it has been?
1: I'll tell you, it's the roller coaster of this career. It's been up and down so many times that I feel like I was at Six Flags, you know. So, I had a day job for like 20 years during, you know, after grunge hit and radio stations stopped playing us and record labels dropped us, but we still kept playing live, but we weren't playing as much. So I had to get a day job for 20 years, and I was just this guy in a cubicle. Nobody knew I was in a band, but at that same time, I used my vacation time and weekends to do gigs, and we recorded 8 albums during that time period. So I just managed to balance all that. I don't know how I did it, but I did it. And so you just have to stick. If you have the passion for it and love for it, you just stick with it. And it comes back around. I talk to other older bands, and it's the same thing. It's like, God, I didn't know I'd still be playing this. If you look back at the old Rolling Stones interviews, and Mick Jagger says, yeah, I can't imagine doing Satisfaction when I'm 30. You know, 30. Think about that.
0: Oh my gosh. No, it's cool. And you're right. It's up and down, but I guess perseverance, and you just kind of reinvent and do different things along the way. And in fact, you've got a side project. How'd you get into coffee? I've read your Babtick's Coffee.
1: Well, I used to own a record vinyl shop in the 80s,
0: right.
1: And I had to sell it when we got signed to a record label. But I had this notion a couple of years after my wife passed away. I'm thinking, like, all right, well, we still aren't doing a lot of shows. I have a friend who's a coffee roaster, and I'm like, why don't I open up a cafe that sells vinyl records and have a coffee shop in there, sandwiches? And then I decided, I don't want to do retail anymore. I was already older. And so I decided just to sell it online. So I have a roaster that does it. It's small batch. So, and this way I get free coffee in a sense.
0: That's great. You keep it busy, trying different things. As we continue coming, I want to mention, of course, Jim Babtick, Smithereens coming to the Suffolk in Riverhead Friday, September 25th, with Marshall Crenshaw. You can grab tickets at thesuffolk.org. You've had some really cool moments in the past, recently, I'd imagine, over the past decade or so, being inducted into the Jersey Hall of Fame. What was that like for you to go through that process?
1: Wow, it's quite an honor. I mean, it's great to be recognized, especially in your own state. It's just really cool to be in there. And sometimes I wonder, okay, there's Frank Sinatra and Einstein. You know, it's not just music. It's like people that have influenced and have done certain things. So that and I was also an honorary member of the Long Island Music Hall of Fame.
0: That's right.
1: Yeah,
0: it's beautiful. They've done a great job.
1: And that
0: there.
1: Was that award was given to us at the Suffolk.
0: That's right.
1: Yeah. And I'm also in the White Castle Hall of Fame, which I'm proud of because I wrote a song called White Castle Blues years and years ago when I was in high school. So I'm collecting these awards. So the Rock and Roll Hall of Fame in Cleveland they want to do a display for us there. That's going to be cool.
0: How do you? Yeah, and I'm curious because you've got different memorabilia and guitars. How do you decide what gets kind of displayed for people? Is it hard to kind of give that away? You know, I was always wondering that.
1: Yeah, you know, I gave away a lot of guitars to Hard Rocks back in the day. I wish I had them back.
0: Because it's cool to go on display. Maybe borrow is the word should happen. But it's interesting. I know you at the Grammy Museum, you've got some stuff, and that it must mean a lot, though. I'd imagine just to be able to know that people are interested in that, and that's just kind of cool.
1: I don't know how to decide that. I knowing that I'll get it back. I think, but with the Hard Rock, they kept it, so I don't know where it is.
0: That's interesting. Jim Babtick from the Smithereens. It really been an interesting career, like you said. I love the fact that you were in a cubicle but still performing even in the middle of all of this, and you kept going. Which is really, and I think that's just such a great lesson for anyone in anything. So thank you very much for your time. Looking forward to seeing you with Marshall Crenshaw

0: Friday, September 25th at the Suffolk in Riverhead. And, of course, new music coming. Who knows when, but somewhere in the future. We're looking forward to that.
1: You bet.
0: Thanks, Jim.
1: You bet.
0: Thank you so much for your time.
1: All right. Thanks.
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7: 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My thanks to Jim Babchak for coming on from the Smithereens, of course, with Marshall Crenshaw tomorrow night at the Suffolk in downtown Riverhead. We'll give away a pair of tickets coming up, but first, back to the music with Paul Simon.

0: Black Keys and Fever on the EHM Breakfast Show with Harry. Tomorrow night, the Smithereens coming to town with Marshall Crenshaw. We just spoke to Jim Babjack. That interview is up, WEHM.com, and on our podcast feed. 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WEHM All Access. Just search for that wherever you get your podcasts. And thanks to Jim for coming on. Let's give away a pair to tomorrow night. 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Ninth text of Smithereens right now. Grabs a pair of tickets. We'll get you on the list for tomorrow night at the Suffolk. 631-726-3EHM. Ninth text of Smithereens wins the tickets. And don't forget, you can purchase them at thesuffolk.org. Coming back next with the EHM cover story. Hang on.
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7: 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Well, today, Susanna Hoffs and the Bangles are artist du jour all throughout this Thursday. Now, Susanna is busy these days. She's got a rare week-long residency at the Cafe Carlisle on the Upper East Side. And that's tonight. Well, did a couple shows, and now tonight, tomorrow, and the next night, Cafe Carlisle. I believe it's sold out for this, for Susanna Hoffs. She's our artist du jour. Now, if you're going, take pictures. Tag us on social at WEHM Radio. Found a cover she did with Matthew Sweet going back to 2006 for the original Volume 1 of Under the Covers. Came out in the spring of that year. Kind of a faithful interpretation of the song. Alone Again Or from Love. Going back to 1967 for the original. It's on their album, Forever Changes. Let's do the original first, and then we'll get to the cover from Susanna Hoffs and Matthew Sweet. It's the EHM Cover Story.

0: Matthew Sweet and Susanna Hoffs, Alone Again Or, covering Love, and that's from Under the Covers, Volume 1, which came out back in 2006, and a whole bunch of great covers throughout the years from Matthew and Susanna Hoffs, and of course the Bengals. Lauren coming to noon with the EHM Cafe, Susanna Hoffs doing a residency this week at Cafe Carlisle on the Upper East Side. 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That's the cafe coming your way at noon today. And then Chris will get something going on the turntable. We're going to take a break. Come back next, a long set of EHM music starting up for your Thursday workday. But first, let's check in with Dave Mollo for a final time this morning and Long Island News.
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2: Police are investigating a shooting in Selden that appears to have been accidental. A 20-year-old man was shot in the leg Tuesday night at a home on Rose Place. He was treated for non-life-threatening wounds. A five-time DWI offender will serve up to 7 years in prison following his sentencing this week. Pablo Aguilar Alvarez was most recently arrested in Flanders in November. The Salvadoran national will be released to federal custody after finishing his sentence. And the approaching nor'easter has led to a change in plans for Stony Brook's annual Communiversity Day. Saturday's event was originally planned for the Academic Mall, but is being moved indoors to the Stony Brook Arena. The festival welcomes family, friends, students, and neighbors of the university to connect with the school through interactive exhibits and activities. And that's what's happening across Long Island on this Thursday morning. I'm Dave Mollo.
3: From around the world, these are the AP International News headlines. China's President Xi Jinping arrived in Washington on Wednesday as he meets with President Donald Trump for talks on Thursday to discuss issues such as trade, AI safeguards, and Iran. Trump wants China to use its influence with Iran, while Xi seeks a halt to U.S. arms sales to Taiwan. Taiwan has said it is closely monitoring the talks. Iran is feeling the economic squeeze as U.S. naval blockades have led to a surge in overland trade through Turkey and Pakistan. Truckers have reported days-long waits to cross the border. Pakistan has said it has carried out airstrikes on 10 sites around Afghanistan in retaliation for what it claims are Afghanistan drone attacks. Category 5 Hurricane Polo is sending bands of heavy rain across Mexico's Pacific coast, with mudslides and dangerous flooding expected over the next few days. I'm Karen Shamas.
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4: This is a Bloomberg Money Minute. Meta has unveiled a palm-sized gadget for using its popular artificial intelligence agent, Muse. The Muse Charm looks like a Tamagotchi, has a roughly 2-inch display, and runs a new operating system designed to bring Muse to life. Meta also launched $1,300 virtual reality glasses that undercuts Apple's Vision Pro in price and audio-only Ray-Ban smart glasses. Inflation anxiety is back to being front and center for investors, with concerns about the global price of oil topping $105 a barrel. Stock futures are seeing a drop this morning. And Kroger setting a new dress code for its workers. Employees must now wear company-issued shirts instead of their own tops. Kroger has been trying to win over shoppers by improving service, lowering prices, and expanding e-commerce. What workers wear is part of a plan to make its grocery stores more inviting and staff easier to recognize as it tries to gain market share. Courtney Donahoe, Bloomberg Radio.
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0: Welcome back. 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Together, let's drive. County Road 39A in Southampton. For today, mostly sunny skies for this Thursday, but windy out there. Gusts up to 40 miles per hour. We'll see temperatures in the mid-60s. Clouds tonight going down to a low of 52. And then tomorrow, some showers possible in the morning.

Morning, then showers in the afternoon. Mostly cloudy, a high of 65. Saturday showers, temperatures in the mid-60s and windy. And same deal for Sunday. Sunshine, not in the forecast, at least till next Tuesday, it looks like. Showers on Sunday, high of 65. Monday, showers, possible clouds, temperatures in the mid-60s. So the storm starting in earnest tomorrow, and we should see the sun today, although certain spots still a little cloudy out there. EHM sports action, baseball, Mets and Rangers in Texas at 2:30, and the Yankees and Rays at the stadium just after 7. Starting up alongside of EHM music as we head into your 9 o'clock hour, let's do it with Jesse Wells' latest. This is Won't You Come Out Tonight.

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EHM Breakfast Show with Harry coming up in EHM Daily Music Note on the way. We're just a few hours from the release of a new song from U2, and we've learned some details on this album. We'll probably get more later on today, I'm sure. But first, we'll do that in our EHM Daily Music Note. But first, it's the Mavericks.

0: Something new from Mondo Cosmo on the EHM Breakfast Show with Harry. That's Sweet Forever, the title song to the album, out November 20th. And coming for a show in Brooklyn at the Sultan Room, that's right before Christmas. I'm looking forward to that. George Harrison, All Things Must Pass. We heard the Mavericks in there, What a Crying Shame, and the Clash, Should I Stay or Should I Go, all part of a long set of EHM music. Good morning, it's Harry. Let's get to some music news a little bit later on today. We're getting another song from U2 called Silencio. They've been teasing this all over their social media for the past week. And the title of the next record was announced to the Irish Times. It was during a podcast where they were marking the band's 50th anniversary. And it's called Carnival de Luz. That's right. We'll learn more about a release date, I'd imagine, later on today when the song comes out officially. So stay tuned for Silencio from U2 a little bit later on this Thursday. That is our EHM Daily Music Note. We're going to come back next, a long set of EHM music with Dave Matthews Band and Squeeze and new Jack White on the way, too, before we hand the keys over to Lauren at 10. It's the EHM Breakfast Show with Harry.
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In case you missed our interview with Jim Babjack from the Smithereens, they're tomorrow night at the Suffolk and Riverhead with Marshall Crenshaw. 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Coming up, new music from Jack White. But first, it's the Revivalists and Heart Stop.

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0: Jack White's latest dollar bill on the EHM Breakfast Show with Harry. That's from his record Frozen Charlotte, came out this summer. Ricky Lee Jones, that version of Woody and Dutch on the Slow Train to Pekin. And we did The Rivalist and Heart Stop. Squeeze Hourglass and Joss Stone Fell in Love with the Boy. The band, King Harvest, and Dave Matthews Band, Crash Into Me, all part of a long set of EHM music. Getting ready to hand it over to Lauren Stone. Want to say thank you for listening this morning. I had Jim Babjack on from the Smithereens. You can check that interview out a couple ways on your podcast feed, WEHM All Access. 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And it's the Smithereens with Marshall Crenshaw tomorrow night at the Suffolk in downtown Riverhead. Now, there's a lot going on. Of course, the Sag Harbor Music Festival was moved to October 1st through the 4th. But there's a couple things going on this weekend and tomorrow night at Bay Street. So if you want to get all the details, you can go to sagharbormusic.org. Raul Madome will be the ticketed performance tomorrow night at 8 at Bay Street Theater. So you can check that out. And they're doing something cool. Kevin Mack, I spoke to. We're going to put that interview up and our Raul Madone interview up later on today on our podcast feed as well. So get to know those performances as they get ready for tomorrow night. A couple going on with the songwriter circle going on with Kevin Mack and more, and then we've got Raul Madone. So those interviews are going up today on the podcast, so check them out. And you can follow on social for more details at WEHM Radio. We are very busy this week for sure. Lauren's taking over next, coming up along set of EHM music for the rest of your morning here. Bob Marley on the way, Talking Heads, and some Velvet Underground, plus something going on from Neil Young on Unplugged this morning. And then at noon, it's the EHM Cafe with the Bangles, Susanna Hoffs, as our artist is yours. So let Lauren know what you want to hear. Lauren at WEHM.com. Going to be a busy day. Chris in at 3 to take you through your Thursday. And thank you for listening. I appreciate it. Have a great day. I'll see you tomorrow. Bye-bye.
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0: 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That's new music from Role Model, High Hopes 3000, The Velvet Underground, Sweet Jane, Chained to the Moon from Folk Implosion, and Talking Heads from 88, Nothing But Flowers. And good morning, it's Lauren Stone. Thanks so much for having us on. We were talking a few days ago about it being the 20th anniversary of Amy Winehouse's landmark album, Back to Black. Think about all the artists who were inspired by that album or who have imitated that album. Without Amy, we wouldn't have people like Duffy or Adele or Ray or Andra Day. There are a lot of them. Most of them are great artists, but they likely would have had a very different sound had there been no Amy Winehouse. Anyway, I mention this because to mark the 20th anniversary, her band, the Dap Kings, are doing a special one-night concert in England. I think it was in Amy's hometown. Well, they're going to perform Back to Black in its entirety, led by Mark Ronson, the album's producer, and they handpicked Georgia Smith, Ray, Corinne Bailey Ray, Liana DeHavis, and more to provide the vocals. That's next month. I hope they decide to stream it. I think it's going to be really, really great. They're simulcasting it on BBC Radio 2. We'll keep an eye on that. So tonight at the Cafe Carlisle in New York City, one of my all-time favorites, Susanna Hoffs. She's got a little residency going on over there, a new album as well, and we'll feature Susanna with or without the Bangles at the EHM Cafe this afternoon. I cannot wait. Pick some good ones. Let me know your favorites. No Eternal Flame. That's at noon, and we'll take a short pause and come right back with EHM Unplugged. Stay close.
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0: 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South Forker Magazine is celebrating its fourth summer in the Hamptons, bringing you the stories of the South Fork. 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

in love. I said, oh, really? 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She said, his first name is Homeboy. I said, could his last name be Trouble? 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
1: 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Neil Young, Cinnamon Girl, recorded live at the Cellar Door in Georgetown. I imagine that's what the line, "I caught you knocking at the cellar door," where that comes from. I don't know. I was today years old when I figured that one out. We played Fits in the Dizzy Spells from Andrew Bird and See How We Are, John Doe and Exene Cervenka from the LA punk band X. EHM Unplugged, something we do each weekday morning at 10:20. Taking a look at EHM weather, mostly sunny today. Enjoy it, high around 66. Cloudy, breezy tonight, low of 54. Rainy and windy, mostly starting tomorrow afternoon with a low of 54. And then it's anyone's guess what this nor'easter will bring us. But it'll definitely bring us some rain and some riptides. It's Lauren Stone. It's fall. It's a new season. It's hoodie season. In fact, how about checking out the EHM merch store? When's the last time you shopped there? We're full of tees and hoodies and tote bags and cool stuff. Let everybody know you're a music lover, and help feed the DJs too. 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

0: Long Island's home for music lovers, 92.9 and 96.9 EHM Freedom Bus. Sheryl Crow joined by Jesse Wells on that one from her new album, Pick You Up. I imagine Sheryl and Jesse driving around in a hippied up school bus like the Partridge Family. Donovan with Hurdy Gurdy Man, you two trying to throw your arms around the world. REM from 85, Can't Get There From Here. Led Zeppelin, That's the Way. Beck, Heaven's Ladder. And for Donna in Brookhaven, Queen and David Bowie, Under Pressure. It's Lauren Stone. Don't miss Lucinda Williams. She's coming to the Flagstar at Westbury Music Fair on October 14th. 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Lucinda Williams and her band, Flagstar at Westbury Music Fair, October 14th. See you there. Stick around. More great EHM music coming up in the next long set. The Black Crowes, Monrovia, His Golden Messenger. I got the new one from Phoebe Bridgers, too. Stick around.
1: 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What guy told about an eager new salesman he had? On his third day, a man appeared in the showroom and asked to drive an SUV. When it left the lot, the guy asked if they could drive through town. New salesman told him, wherever you'd like to go. A few minutes later, the guy parks, excuses himself, and returns with a bag of dry cleaning, throws it in the back. A few blocks later, the guy pulls over at a supermarket, returns with a bag of groceries. The salesman's amused, but says nothing. Next stop, a florist. Finally, the salesman suggests they return to the dealership. He asked the guy how he liked the SUV. Loved it, the guy says. Asked about a trade-in. The guy says he doesn't actually have one, but he'll be back when the time comes. Grabs his stuff, says a quick thanks, and jumps into a waiting Uber. Buzz Chu, Chevy Cadillac, Southampton. They've seen it all.
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Long Island's home for music lovers, 92.9 and 96.9 EHM. Lost Boys, Phoebe Bridgers, from her new record, Lost Weekend. Phoebe kicks off her three-night run at the Barclays Center tonight. I Can't Stand Up for Falling Down, Elvis Costello from 1980. His Golden Messenger in the middle of it. Sweet Soul Dream, World Party for Stephen and Springs. Monrovia, Heavy Foot. The Beatles, Two of Us. And the Black Crowes, She Talks to Angels. It's Lauren Stone. We're getting close to noontime. That's when we open up the EHM Cafe. Susanna Hoffs is the artist du jour. Solo or the Bangles. Let me know your favorites. Lauren at WEHM.com.

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1: Good morning, I'm Ed Donahue with an AP News Minute. At the UN General Assembly, Venezuela's acting president, Delcy Rodriguez, spoke there for the first

0: First time since a surprise U.S. military raid in January captured then-leader Nicolas Maduro and brought him to the U.S. to face drug trafficking charges. Speaking here through an interpreter, Rodriguez talked about what's next.
1: In Venezuela, there will be elections. And in that vein, we have begun a political dialogue with sectors of the opposition, which will lead to a process where everyone will compete on an equal footing.
0: Rodriguez says the Venezuelan people will determine the best time for elections. She thanked President Trump for being willing to resume relations and also said Venezuela has rebounded from setbacks this year, including powerful earthquakes in June that killed more than 6,000 people. More information at apnews.com. I'm Ed Donahue.
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3: Taking a look at EHM weather, mostly sunny this afternoon, high of 66, cloudy and breezy tonight, low of 54, rainy and windy tomorrow, mostly in the afternoon with a high of 64. And then who knows what this nor'easter will bring. Definitely some rain and riptides as well. And EHM Sports, Mets in Texas at 2:35, the Yankees and the Rays in the Bronx at 7:05. Stick around, the EHM Cafe is coming up next.
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3: It's Lauren Stone. Come on in, grab a table. Welcome to the EHM Cafe. Take a look at the menu. Susanna Hoffs is the artist du jour. I'm so happy to say that there's a lot going on with Susanna these days. First of all, she's in the middle of a five-night residency at the Cafe Carlyle in New York City. Damn, I would like to be at one of those shows. She's celebrating her new album, The List, which just came out a week ago. And we'll hear something from the new album this hour for sure. Facebook.com/WEHM Radio. Let me know your favorites, Solo, The Bangles. She's got several albums of covers with Matthew Sweet. It's all fair game here at the EHM Cafe. This one is kind of everything I want in a song. Jangly guitars, great harmonies, and Susanna Hoffs right in the middle. It came out in 1984. Still sounds pretty fresh to me. For Maddie and Amagansett, Hero Takes a Fall. It's the Bangles.

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0: 92.9 and 96.9, the EHM Cafe with new music from Vince Staples, Cotton, Van Morrison, Moondance. It was Susanna Hoffs with Matthew Sweet covering Big Star, Back of a Car. They did several albums of covers together, Susanna and the Bangles really did a lot to introduce bands like Big Star to new audiences. And from the bands, the Bangles' debut album, All Over the Place, Hero Takes a Fall, which still sounds ridiculously good. I wore out my copy of that album. It's all about Susanna Hoffs this hour, our chef special here at the cafe. She'll play the Cafe Carlisle in New York City tonight. And a new album out called The List. We'll check out a tune from the new album. And you let me know your favorites, Lauren at WEHM.com or Facebook.com/WEHM Radio. Be right back.
1: 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Chief among these is Buzz's unique market research. Sure, he reads the memos from the guys in Detroit and their New York advertising agencies. That's all fine. But Buzz says there's one thing he knows that they don't. Eastern Long Island. For decades, Buzz has been known to frequent the docks in Montauk, the back streets in each village, and most recently, farm stands on both the North and South Forks. Yeah, farm stands. Buzz says he sees and learns so much there. Watching customers, listening to the workers, checking out the cars. Happily, Buzz sees the familiar Buzz Chu license plate holders on a good

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4: 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Susanna is in the middle of a five-night run at New York's Cafe Carlisle. And she has a brand new album. All new songs. I think it's the first in 14 years of all new songs. It's called The List, and it's very autobiographical. She recorded it right in her living room, too, turning stories from her life into songs. The album is called The List. A bunch of years ago, she found an old Filofax. Remember them? We all had them. In it, she'd written down names of guys she dated before she got married. Some were real relationships, some were brief ones, some were crushes. So this first song she wrote, by the way, with Dan Wilson of Semisonic, goes back to the late 80s when the Bangles were opening for George Michael. Susanna was in New Orleans hanging out with Bob Weir, of all people, after a party at the Neville Brothers' house, and they went and they took a walk together through the French Quarter, and apparently it was a very romantic moment for Susanna. So this one, kind of a dreamy song, sending it out to Rebecca in Southampton. Casablanca. It's new from Susanna Hoffs.

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It's Lauren Stone. 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Do you remember the Lightning Seeds English band? Well, this one should have been a much bigger hit. I love Susanna's version. That should have been a big hit. For Eddie in New Suffolk,

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Susanna at the Cafe Carlisle in New York City tonight, tomorrow, Saturday night, celebrating the release of her new album, The List. I read somewhere that she plans on releasing a couple of Beatles cover albums next. That's going to be cool. A couple of years ago, she released The Lost album, and it was just that. It was an album of songs recorded in the 90s that were never released. It took her 25 years, and it is just so good. Listen to this. This is the album's opening track, which is very Beatlesque, for Chris in East Hampton, Under a Cloud.

It's the 92.9 and 96.9 EHM Cafe for David in East Hampton, Dover Beach. The Bangles from their debut all over the place. At least their major label debut. There were EPs prior to it. Dover Beach. Susanna wrote it with Vicky. It's got that nice literary touch to it, quoting T.S. Eliot. Gotta love that. New from Michigander, Freaking Out. Under a Cloud, Susanna Hoffs from the Lost album. From our new music bin, Brandon Flowers, Plans.

0: If she knew what she wants. Bengals didn't write that one, but they definitely made it their own. That was for Emily in Rocky Point. Susanna Hoff's solo with a great cover of The Lightning Seeds, All I Want. That song should have been a hit every time it was released. Lenny Kravitz, Let Love Rule. And Casablanca, Susanna Hoff's from her brand new album, The List. And it's always so great to have new music from any bangle. Certainly Susanna. There's a lot to Susanna Hoff's. Pick up her novel, This Bird Has Flown, which is pretty good. And let's hope we don't have to wait too long for her Beatles covers albums. I think she's doing Help and Revolver. And that's it. Thanks so much for choosing the songs today. I'm Lauren Stone. Brian Ferry is tomorrow's special, solo or Roxy Music. That's up to you. Song orders, always a good idea to beat the rush. 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How about helping me get cleaned up? We'll bust the tables, get back to the EHM studios for another long set. Tom O'Dell, Tom Petty, Paul McCartney, and much more coming up. 92.9 and 96.9 EHM.
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Talking Heads there. We hope you caught David Byrne the other night at Forest Hills, 92.9 and 96.9 EHM. Chris Mosier here. The Thursday home stretch is underway with new music from Beastie Boy Mike D and Jim James of My Morning Jacket. Both coming up this hour. Between those two new songs, we'll hear from Al Green and Aretha Franklin on our Soul Patrol for this afternoon. That happens at 3:20. Do stick around. 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

0: Mike D of the Beastie Boys from his new record, Thank You. The song is Make It Stop. Brand new Mike D. First time I played that one on the home stretch with 92.9 and 96.9 EHM. We do love it. Little Feet and Sheryl Crow back in there. Chris Mosier here. We hope you're having a terrific Thursday. We've got our Soul Patrol for this afternoon ready to go. Al Green and Aretha Franklin will be part of our daily celebration of old school soul music. Soul Patrol is coming up here in about 2.5 minutes. Hang on.
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The Queen of Soul, Aretha Franklin, Baby, I Love You, from 92.9 and 96.9 EHM. Some Al Green back in there, too, with Let's Stay Together. That's your Soul Patrol for this afternoon. We'll explore old school funk, soul, and R&B again tomorrow during the 3 o'clock hour every weekday afternoon, right about 3:20 with 92.9 and 96.9 EHM. Coming up in December, Jim James of My Morning Jacket, who, of course, was just through with his band for the Great South Bay Music Festival a few weeks back. Jim is back for a solo show at the Town Hall on the 3rd of December. His new song here, It's Come Again, from EHM.

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0: Progressive Radio for Long Island, 92.9 and 96.9 EHM Monrovia, and the new one, which is called a Field Song from his new record, which is Bloodline. Velvet Underground in New York City, rock and roll back in there, and some Teenage Fan Club as well, doing the concept. Chris Mosier here. Appreciate the hang. Always great giveaways going down to WEHM.com, including right now a chance to see Lucinda Williams with her band at Flagstar at Westbury Music Fair in Westbury, New York on the 14th of October, which is a Wednesday evening. Lucinda's World's Gone Wrong tour coming through Westbury again on October 14th. We have a shot at some tickets up for you right now at WEHM.com. Classic Bob Dylan on the way in just a moment. 4 o'clock hour featuring Cracker, Leon Bridges, Paul Simon, The Beach Boys, The Pretenders, and more. Susanna Hoffs, of course, of the Bangles, currently operating as a solo act, and she is beginning the second of a pair of runs at the wonderful Cafe Carlisle in the city. She's live there for run two tonight, tomorrow night, and Saturday night as well. Susanna Hoffs, thus our artist du jour, and we will thus play you some vinyl from Susanna coming up at 4:45 on EHM Off the Record. 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
1: I'm Ed Donahue with an AP News Minute. Israeli Prime Minister Benjamin Netanyahu gave a defiant speech that asserted his nation's right to wage war against Iran. Netanyahu denounced the mass of delegates who walked out of the UN General Assembly when he took the podium to speak.
2: Just a quick announcement. If there are any other moral cowards who haven't yet left this hall, please do so now.
1: On Iran?
2: It was one of the easiest decisions I've ever had to make as Prime Minister. Because if we hadn't done it, we'd all be dead.
1: Netanyahu thanked President Trump for taking decisive action against Iran. Israel rejects allegations it committed genocide and war crimes and is illegally occupying Palestinian territory.
2: Accusing Israel of genocide is the greatest lie of the century.
1: The Palestinian mission to the UN says no one is willing to aid, abet, or be complicit in its genocide and war crimes and illegal occupation. I'm Ed Donahue.
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3: EHM Weather courtesy of Hampton Vintage's final Hampton's Market of the year coming up on Sunday. West Hampton Beach, the effects of the nor'easter beginning to impose themselves around the area. We'll see an overnight low tonight of about 54. A wind speed's getting up to around 32 miles per hour by Saturday. Strong rain chances Friday, Saturday, and Sunday, and on into the first part of the day on Monday as well. EHM Sports, Yankees wrapping up three, hosting Tampa Bay tonight at 7:05, and the Mets are starting their final season series at Washington tomorrow night at 6:45.
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3: Susanna Hoffs begins the second of a pair of stands at the wonderful Cafe Carlisle in the city tonight. She is thus our artist du jour. 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

0: Leon Bridges' new one is called Light the Way from the Happiness Anytime record, which is out tomorrow with 92.9 and 96.9 EHM. Patti Smith scheduled to play the CBGB Festival over this weekend in Brooklyn. We'll see what happens with the weather, of course, and Crackers Low back there. Chris Mosier here. We appreciate the hang very much. Susanna Hoffs playing indoors over this weekend. In fact, beginning the second of two different stands that she has executed recently at the Cafe Carlisle in the city. Susanna Hoffs, thus our artist jour, and we're going to play you some of her vinyl coming up here in about half an hour, 4:45 for EHM Off the Record. Do stick around for that. Looking forward to seeing the Jayhawks when they make their way back through the city town hall October 23rd. We'll do one from them next. Hang on.
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Beach Boys from Surf's Up, 10 minutes to Susanna Hoff's vinyl. She's our artist du jour on the occasion of starting a second run of shows at the Cafe Carlisle tonight in the city. 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

Role Models High Hopes 3000, Chuck Timely and the Hourglass, the new album from Role Model. He's got a run happening this weekend at Radio City Music Hall, Friday night and Saturday night. Those are indoors, of course, with 92.9 and 96.9 EHM. EHM off the record time once again. Susanna Hoffs, our artist du jour, on the occasion of her continuing a residency at the wonderful and legendary Cafe Carlisle in the city. Very, very nice. She has a brand new record out. It is called The List, and here's a track from it featuring Rufus Wainwright on an assist here. It's called Bad Case of Loneliness. Susanna Hoffs live in the city tonight, and our artist du jour today, EHM off the record from EHM.

0: brand new copy of The List, the brand new record from Susanna Hoffs of the Bangles, of course, solo record from Susanna, fresh out the cellophane here, brand new copy. Bad Case of Loneliness features Rufus Wainwright there. She's live once again as she continues kind of a two-leg residency at the Cafe Carlisle in the city. Very, very cool. Susanna Hoffs, our artist du jour, and EHM Off the Record comes your way again tomorrow. 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
1: I'm Ed Donahue with an AP News Minute. Stocks finished mixed, the Dow up 186 points. The Trump administration is asking the Supreme Court to allow continued quick deportations of immigrants to third countries where they have no ties. Lower courts rule people must have a chance to object before being deported to countries other than their homelands. The Supreme Court previously allowed these deportations to continue temporarily. Meetings have wrapped up between President Trump and China's Xi Jinping on the first day of a state visit.
2: From the time of my first election in 2016, President Xi and I have forged a friendship. A truly great friendship, actually, built on mutual respect and the vital interests of our people.
1: Trade has been one of the biggest flashpoints between the two superpowers, along with artificial intelligence, the president's war with Iran, and China's designs on Taiwan. More information at apnews.com. I'm Ed Donahue.
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3: 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Beginnings of the nor'easter beginning around here. Overnight low tonight of 54. We will see maximum winds around 32 miles per hour through the course of the storm. That appears to be ready to peak on Saturday. Rain chances climb late in the day tomorrow, as does the wind, and strong chances of rain and wind Saturday and Sunday. All of this finally petering out sometime midday on Monday. EHM Sports, Yankees wrapping up three, hosting Tampa Bay tonight, and the Mets start their final series of the season at Washington tomorrow night at 6:45.
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3: Bruce Springsteen enjoyed a birthday yesterday. We'll do one from him in just a moment. The Foo Fighters are coming up here. Michael Andrews with Gary Jules. We'll do some Allman Brothers here in just a bit. Do hang out. It's great to have you with us as we knock off work today. 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

0: Lake Street Dive completing a European tour through the end of October, and I would expect some stateside dates, perhaps the last part of the year or maybe into the first part of the new year. We shall see. You're Never Around as a brand new one from Lake Street Dive at 92.9 and 96.9 EHM. Yesterday's birthday boy and artist is your Bruce Springsteen back in there, and we heard some Matthew Sweet as well. Chris Mosier here. 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We've got an opportunity right now for you to pick up tickets to see Lucinda Williams with us. Her World's Gone Wrong tour is a part of the Westbury Music Fair, Flagstar Westbury Music Fair, coming up on Wednesday, the 14th of October. 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Don't miss out. We're back in just 2 minutes with Foo Fighters. Hang on.
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Allman Brothers from E to Peach and Johnny Blue Skies, whose concert reviews have been through the roof lately. They're going to be playing a show at the Barclays Center coming up on the 16th of October. 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

0: Kells is out of Atlanta. The song is Gone from her EP Dirty Blues Princess from 92.9 and 96.9 EHM. The song is Gone from Kells. Elvis Costello back in there. And Johnny Blue Skies and the Dark Clouds, Sturgill Simpson and his current outfit, who have been drawing just terrific reviews from their live shows. Definitely don't want to miss when they hit the Barclays Center coming up on the 16th of October. Chris Mosier here. Pink Floyd from The Wall in just a moment. And our Blues Fix at 6 for this evening coming up top of the hour. Our daily celebration of the blues features Jimmy Reed and Robert Cray this evening. That's coming up from EHM.
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1: I'm Ben Thomas with an AP News Minute. Oil prices rose again today, Brent crude settling above $100 per barrel. AAA puts the average gallon of gas above $4.48. On Wall Street, the Dow lost 161 points. The S&P finished basically flat, while the Nasdaq rose just 3 points. Mortgage rates climbed again. Freddie Mac puts the average 30-year above 7%. And Donna Warder has the latest on jobs.
2: The Labor Department says 197,000 people applied for unemployment last week, the fewest since mid-July, and down from a revised 198,000 the week before. Claims for jobless benefits give an indication of how many people have been laid off. So far this year, claims have mostly stayed below 220,000. Businesses remember the labor shortages that followed the end of pandemic lockdowns, and they're reluctant to let staff go. But hiring has been modest, adding an average 80,000 jobs per month. Donna Warder, Washington.
1: And I'm Ben Thomas.
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3: EHM weather courtesy of Weber and Grand Heating and Air Conditioning, where they install the best and fix the rest. The beginnings of the nor'easter beginning around Long Island. Overnight low tonight of about 54. Wind kicking up to about 26 miles an hour by tomorrow and topping out around 32 miles per hour. It would appear over the weekend, Saturday and Sunday, which is certainly not the worst of the effects of this storm. We will keep an eye on it anyway. Strong rain chances Saturday and Sunday into the first part of the day on Monday. EHM Sports, Yankees wrapping up 3 hosting Tampa Bay tonight at 7:05, and the Mets start their final series of the season at Washington tomorrow night, 6:45.
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0: U2's latest is The Street of Dreams from 92.9 and 96.9 EHM at New U2. We heard Robert Cray and the Robert Cray Band, what still feels like fairly recent blues for Blues Fix It 6 standards from 1988, which of course was almost 40 years ago, and Jimmy Reed from 1959. Now that's old. Take out some insurance back there from Jimmy. The Blues Fix at 6 celebrates the blues of all eras every weekday evening at 6 o'clock, and we'll do it again for you tomorrow right here with 92.9 and 96.9 EHM. Chris Mosier, great to have you with us. Wallflowers in 2 minutes. Hang on.
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0: That is Beck, and his new record is Ride Lonesome. It came out this last Friday. It's out now, Disappearing Act, from that new Beck record from 92.9 and 96.9 EHM. We heard The Cure from their Wish record, and Goose from their Big Modern record, their latest. Good to be back there. It's Chris Mosier. Appreciate the hang very much. We got a great winning opportunity up right now, WEHM.com. 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

0: Miss Phoebe Bridgers there, starting a 3-night run at the Barclays Center tonight. She's there tomorrow night and Saturday night as well. That's Lost Boys, new Phoebe Bridgers from the EHM New Music. Vince and Bob Marley and the Raconteurs back in there as well. Chris Mosier here. Gene Casey and the Lone Sharks are doing their thing at Sag Harbor Music Festival. The new schedule is coming soon at sagharbormusic.com. We'll do one from Gene Casey and the Lone Sharks for our EHM local next. Hang on.
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0: Those are the Jayhawks. We look forward to their return to the city. They're going to be playing at Town Hall on the 23rd of October. Keeping Our Heads Above Water is the new one from the Jayhawks and their Sanctuary Park record from 92.9 and 96.9 EHM. Fountains of Wayne and Big Star back in there. Chris Mose, you're clearing out. Have yourself a wonderful evening. I will see you again tomorrow at 3 o'clock. Looking forward to Friday and the weekend. Of course, Jackson Brown is on the way next to kick off an hour-long set. It features new music from Mondo Cosmo and Michigander. 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